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1: It's a little after 8 with Hitman. More music coming up, including some Rod Stewart, some Paul Abdul, and some cars. Plus, did you hear about this AI design fail where Ram Truck sold a shirt that had a bunch of errors in it? Yeah, we'll talk about that in a little bit. Right now, some Michael Jackson.

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1: You know, I really like Dodge Ram trucks. I used to have one when I used to work on a farm. And, you know, they recently unveiled a new shirt design on their website shop this week. But it was just an AI flop. I mean, it was bad. Yeah, the American flag wasn't right. The truck on the shirt wasn't even a Ram truck. It was a Tacoma. Yeah, luckily they got it off the site. But, you know, if somebody's got it, I'll buy it from you. Because that's a collectible. Yeah, Bonnie Tyler's coming up in a couple minutes.
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7: This is Jana Kramer from Wind Down with Jana Kramer. 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
1: You know, tomorrow they officially go on sale for Capital One cardholders. 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
1: So we've been asking the question tonight, hey, what is the craziest thing said or asked to you on a date?
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0: 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It's Kristen and Steve.
1: It's a little after 10 with the Hitman. More music coming up this hour, including some Michael Jackson, some Steve Miller Band, and some Roxette. Plus, I got 10 of the most AI-proof jobs in America. We'll talk about that a little bit right now. If you listen to the news.

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1: So I got Beth on the phone right now. 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
1: So, you know, everybody's talking about AI recently, and a new study evaluated 30 different careers to see which professions are successfully holding the line against AI. And the top AI-proof jobs were physical therapists, surgeons, and dentists. Some of the other ones are construction managers, police and detectives, psychologists, dental hygienists, and social workers. I don't see radio DJ on there. Oh, I'm kidding. Hey, Bon Jovi's coming up in a couple of minutes.
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1: So researchers from around the world have been saying good mental health is about a lot more than just feeling happy. 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I don't know how to say autonomy. Am I saying it right? 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
1: 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Tears for Fears. This is Madonna. We're waiting for her to play one someday.

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1: That's Billy Idol, Moni Moni. He played our 6th iHeartRadio Music Festival with Sting and also U2. We're going on the 16th one. A lot of bands for now have already been added, but there may be some more coming. Weezer, Muse, Snoop Dogg, Major Lazer, BTS, Benson Boone, Cardi B, the Goo Goo Dolls, Kenny Chesney, Lainey Wilson, Zara Larsson, and many more. Now, tickets go on sale today with the Capital One cardholder pre-sale, and then soon after that, they'll go on sale to the general public in a few days.
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1: That's Billy Joel, Only the Good Die Young. You're with Co-op. He's been rooting on the NBA Knicks, but their first night back in New York, they lost to the Spurs. Very close game again. So now it's two Knicks, one Spurs. Let's see what happens tonight, Wednesday, and then it goes to Friday night.

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1: Don Henley, an eagle flying solo, all she wants to do is dance. Now, a little bit ago, they were on like an extended second go-round at the Sphere in Vegas. 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
1: Michael Jackson with Eddie Van Halen and Beat It from the Thriller album. You're with Culp and Huey Lewis in the News from the 80s too. And Do You Believe in Love?

0: B80s and more, B101. Whitesnake, Here I Go Again. Well, that's a big number one hit. Do You Believe in Love? Huey Lewis and the News from the 80s. You got Mark Coppola hanging out here with you. You know, cash is coming up again today several times. You'll hear keywords. What do you do with them? You enter them right here, and you could instantly win $2,500. We're celebrating the big 250, America's birthday. We put up a $250,000. That's $250 million. And with that, you could get your share of it. Just keep listening for the keywords and enter them here. The objective here is to take $2,500 and be able to craft yourself a fine dream vacation.
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0: B101 playing the 80s and more. That's Lionel Richie, All Night Long, All Night. A lot of songs are called All Night Long. That is the only one that adds the second All Night to it. I was checking that out on songfacts.com. It gives you some of the stories on how songs came about. Now, you know, Lionel Richie has been doing judging on American Idol along with Luke Bryan for 9 seasons now. Hopefully, they'll both go for the 10th. Carrie Underwood did 2 seasons so far.
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1: Soft Cell with Tainted Love. That was called Technopop in the era. The early 80s had a lot of that stuff. They were, you know, doing without guitars and drums and stuff and basses, and they were doing everything techno, you know, synthesizer, drum machines and stuff. And they got a lot of hits then. That went away for the second half of the 80s, but now it's back big time. EDM, electronic dance music, it's a whole style that was born in the 80s.
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1: Black Crowes, Hard to Handle. Yeah, they're doing a show at the Hollywood Bowl. I thought that was brilliant. And this is Madonna, Open Your Heart. Now, Madonna is in a couple episodes of The Studio with Seth Rogen, trying to figure out how to do a musical biopic on herself, which is what she's doing in real life. That show is art imitating life.

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1: That's the Cars. Just what I needed. That's from their first album. You know, they had this formula. Like it used to be that they felt that a hit record was 3 minutes and under. The Doors did several hits that were like just a little over 2 minutes. But the Cars came up with a magic number. 3 minutes, 43 seconds. The first three songs on the first album in 1978 were all precisely 3 minutes and 43 seconds. And they were three in a row. 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

B101. Good morning. It's about 3 after 3, and that's John Mellencamp, Jack and Diane. Phil Collins getting inducted again to the Rock and Roll Hall of Fame in November, a second induction.

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1: Queen, Bohemian Rhapsody, and Against All Odds, Phil Collins. Now, with regards to Queen, they played her iHeartRadio Music Festival. It was number three, and had Adam Lambert. At the third one in 2013, they also had Sir Elton John and Sir Paul McCartney. I call them the two Knights of the Round Table for Queen Elizabeth. Bon Jovi, the first time out at that particular one. You know, it's hard to believe it's like 13 iHeartRadio Music Festivals later. It's the 16th one this coming September. All kinds of great bands are going to be performing, more to be added. But today is the Capital One cardholder presale, okay? And then soon after that, a couple of days, we have the general public sale.
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1: Steve Winwood, Higher Love. Got Mark Coppola here with you. Well, we'll see what happens. Night four of the NBA Finals. Spurs won Monday night, so it's 2-1 now. The Knicks and the Spurs. We'll see what happens tonight. It could either tie up with the Spurs or Knicks could be game three of the finals. They need a fourth to win the whole thing, but there's still more games to go.
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That was the final song they played. They were the last band standing. 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

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I'm talking Hall & Oates.

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1: Fleetwood Mac and Tell Me Lies, Sweet Little Lies. The Mac. I still think they're going to do one final farewell tour with everybody who's still with us. I think that'd be nice to do. And, you know, Christine McVie passed away not too long ago, but they can honor her through video footage and stuff like that. Maybe they could do the Sphere in Vegas, because they got a lot of, like, this mass media stuff they can do at the same time as people are performing live. I also think the Sphere would be a great place for the holographic projection concerts. You know, remember when Tupac did that? I mean, you could do anybody that's not with us anymore.
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0: How's it going? It's Kristen and Steve on B101. I love a good roller coaster.
1: I'm just looking at this list of best amusement parks for daredevils, and I got past that headline going, nope, none for me.
0: Chicken.
1: One of them is Massachusetts-based.
0: Oh, okay. I think I know where you're talking. Well, I'm going to make a road trip, so I'll be listening for this list. I'll tell you more right after our national anthem.

0: Kristen and Steve, B101, looking to take a road trip to ride some scary roller coasters.
1: There's this list of best amusement parks in the U.S. for daredevils.
0: Yes.
1: A.K.A. you.
0: Not you.
1: Out of the top 10, six of them are Six Flags.
0: Oh,
1: I'm sorry, five of them are Six Flags.
0: I'm not surprised. They get some
1: pretty
0: crazy
1: either. Six Flags in Valencia, Gurnee, Illinois, Arlington, Texas, Jackson Township, New Jersey, and Agawam.
0: Yeah.
1: Agawam, Massachusetts. I knew that was going to come in there. But the number one, and we've seen videos of
0: this place. Let me guess, Cedar Point?
1: Cedar Point in Sandusky, Ohio.
0: That is definitely on my bucket list. I know people who've gone there and said it's amazing. I forget how many roller coasters they have. Is it like 10, 15,
1: something astronomical amount. Yeah. I mean, this is your mecca. For me, it's three words. Oh, hell no.
0: You're no fun. There's three words for you. Come on, you big wimp.
1: Yes. I hate roller coasters. And every time I turn around, I see somebody getting stuck on. See?
0: Okay, I will say that has happened a lot lately. Like, real scary, too. Like, there were people stuck last week, and they were right in that upright, you know, the part that goes up before the nasty drop.
1: Yep.
0: And they're just hanging there, laying on their backs. That I would not like.
1: No.
0: That
1: I
0: wouldn't
1: like. Having to walk down the tracks.
0: Yeah, if you're afraid of heights and you're going to walk down the tracks, no thank
1: you. Not afraid of heights. It's the end of the fall.
0: I'm not afraid of heights. I'm just afraid of falling from them.
1: It's that sudden stop at the end that really bothers me.
0: You're a wimp.
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0: What supplies did your mom get you when you got sick as a kid?
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0: B101, it's Kristen and Steve.
1: There's something called Good Pop, and it does sound familiar, and I'm looking at the packaging. It looks like a same shape as a fudgicle on a stick, you know, or a chocolate-covered type of thing.
0: Okay.
1: Well, they're bringing back its viral fudge and vanilla french fry pop. And it's exactly what you think it is.
0: French fry pop.
1: It consists of real dairy ice cream infused with the classic flavor of french fries and wrapped in a chocolate shell with actual crispy fries mixed in the shell.
0: Okay.
1: Salt and sweet. I love that combination. Last released and sold out in like minutes in 2024. So Good Pop is bringing it back. Also, getting to the fruit aspect of it, they're going to have the peaches and cream and berries and cream pops as well. All these flavors will be available in stores and online. It doesn't tell me what stores, but I'm thinking probably
0: the Walmart.
1: There you go.
0: I do know people that swirl their fries in their chocolate and vanilla shakes
1: stuff. Absolutely.
0: So I can see where that would be popular.
1: Sure.
0: Yeah, I bet you my husband would try that.
1: Oh, God.
0: 100%. 100%.
1: It's like saying if for me. Norm and I could just go running over to the Walmart and get her on.
0: You got to be chasing after the ice cream, man. That's the only exercise the two of you would get.
1: Exactly.

0: Good morning. It's Kristen and Steve on B101. I feel like I'm on my phone
1: constantly.
0: Way too much.
1: Everybody's doing that. Everybody's like that now.
0: I know. It's kind of sad, actually. Yes. It's an addiction.
1: It really is. And there are three ways, I just found these, three ways for less phone time. And you're not going to like any of them.
0: Putting it down?
1: Believe it or not, that's not one of them,
0: really?
1: But it should be, yeah. Well, if you're interested in making your life a little bit better by reducing your screen time, now conventional wisdom says what you just said, put the phone away.
0: Yeah.
1: Get outside, do something. We still have experts in the world, quote-unquote experts, who are making a living on giving tips and hacks for these such things. So if the put it away and get out plan doesn't quite cut it for you, here are three tips to reduce your phone time, and you're going to hate them all.
0: Oh, no.
1: Delete certain apps in your phone, such as social media and email, to transform it into more of a tool than a distraction.
0: No. No. I mean, maybe email. Can I delete my work email?
1: Sure.
0: Can I get away with that?
1: I'd love to do that.
0: But social media, I would miss social media. I know you don't really like it unless you have to do stuff for work, but I don't know. I'm kind of addicted to social media.
1: Use your phone as a phone and take the time to connect with actual people.
0: And talk to people?
1: Yes.
0: Oh.
1: Yep.
0: No,
1: strike two
0: texting,
1: for you.
0: I like texting. It's quick. I don't have to respond right away. I can think about my answer ahead of time. I like texting.
1: You don't think about your answer ahead of time.
0: Well, not with you.
1: No. No, God, no. If that's not put into it, my God.
0: It's always the middle finger emoji. Yeah.
1: It's consistent. Switch to a base model flip phone.
0: Oh, for crying out loud.
1: So you don't have to deal with the temptation to doom scroll or game at all.
0: Do they have those still?
1: Yes.
0: You can still get
1: I bet you they're going to make a comeback.
0: Probably.
1: They're starting to sell again.
0: Ugh. Probably cost you more to have one of those.
1: I'm going back to the bag phone.
0: Oh, geez. From the 80s? What? My God.
1: No, not with that bill. Now, oh, my God. That was stupid expensive.
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5: The midweek Wednesday morning commute now officially underway across the Ocean State. It's going to be another hot and humid day for you. Get the AC cranking, but great news to report as construction crews from the overnight, they have picked up right now. No accidents, no breakdowns slowing your ride, and volume on the roadways is very light. I'm Andy Carbone. If you see traffic trouble, call the Providence Auto Body Traffic Tip Line at 866-999-7200.
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23: Serious injury crashes happen every day on Columbus streets. The impact of a crash has a

0: There's video circulating on the internet showing riders on the Siren's Cove coaster facing straight down from high atop the stopped ride. This happened on Sunday. The ride eventually resumed operations as normal, and nobody was hurt, thank God. Similar incidents have happened a number of times since Siren Cove opened earlier this year. A spokesperson for Cedar Point says the ride safety system performed as designed, keeping all guests safe, just up
1: just
0: in the air and
1: hanging
0: stuck.
1: There.
0: Yeah. Keep that on your bucket list. See how that works out for
1: there
0: you.
1: There have been a lot of incidents
0: yes.
1: just in the last
0: especially,
1: month.
0: I know.
1: With people getting stuck on these rides.
0: See, I'm a trendsetter. I don't go on them because I'm scared to death.
1: Oh, it's come on. That's the added thrill, is that you might be hanging upside down for 3 hours.
0: Yeah, no, thanks.
1: Hey, Conan O'Brien's got a brand new gig. He cool. teamed up with cybersecurity company Adaptive Security to star in a 15-part training series. It teaches businesses how to spot AI-powered scams, including deepfakes, voice cloning, and phishing attacks. Like, see, that's the way to make people watch these training videos, because they're usually incredibly boring or AI-powered.
0: Oh, like the ones we have to sit through here?
1: Yeah, they're terrible.
0: They play those videos for amphetamine freaks that don't respond to heavy drugs.
1: Videos blend comedy with cybersecurity education. Scripts created by Adaptive and O'Brien's team, COCO staff, Adaptive executives warn that AI has made cyber attacks much more sophisticated and harder to detect, with the threat expected to grow as the technology improves. I wish we had something like that.
0: Yeah,
1: because
0: exactly.
1: I dread our training videos. They're
0: yeah,
1: so
0: they're
1: bad.
0: Awful.
1: That's what's trending on B101.

0: to me.
1: See, a person says good morning, gets his ear bit off.
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0: B101, it's Kristen and Steve.
1: Well, as costs continue to rise, the Gen Z crowd is finding it, well, more economically satisfying to just date themselves. Don't say what just came to your mind. You need the job.
0: Doesn't that make you go blind?
1: There's got to be a joke why I wear glasses, but let's just leave it alone. It's a practice that's being called solo maxing. Oh my God, it's getting worse.
0: Solo maxing.
1: Solo maxing. That's where going it alone really turns out to be a cheaper and more calming alternative to spending tons of cash while dating somebody.
0: Well, yeah.
1: Kind of lonely, but.
0: Yeah, it is.
1: Where that might have once been a sad holding pattern between relationships.
0: It still is.
1: It kind of really is. Now a whole generation is finding that the solo maxing to be more of a deliberate lifestyle.
0: I mean, okay.
1: Dictated by your checking account, I would think. But
0: That's really sad.
1: It is.
0: But you know what? It doesn't have to cost you a fortune to date. I think people need to stop living up to expectations of what other people might
1: Don't
0: think about
1: guide
0: you.
1: Your whole life or any part of it or what you see on social.
0: There are so many things
1: crap.
0: You could do for free.
1: Yes.
0: You know? And it's just being together is the important thing.
1: Yep.
0: That's really sad. That almost sounds like an excuse. Like they don't want to date.
1: I bet you that's a big part of it.
0: Yeah. They probably, why should I bother? I don't want to do that. Maybe they can't find anybody.
1: If you don't
0: want
1: to date right now, then just say that. No, I'm not dating right now. Just not
0: I'm
1: ready for it.
0: I'm solo maxing.
1: I'm solo maxing.
0: Wow. They got to find a different name for that.
1: In a hurry.
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4: A good ride continues to get your midweek Wednesday morning commute underway across Rhode Island. 95, a speed limit ride right through downtown Providence. 195, 295 clear. No major issues on 146, the 610 connector, or even the airport connector. With your Southern New England traffic, I'm Andy Carbone.
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0: B101, it's Kristen and Steve. Sea Streak is going to be starting up their Providence to Newport ferry again on Friday. It runs June 12th through October 12th.
1: You've taken that a couple times,
0: We just did it once. We did it last summer because Cam lives down in Middletown. So we said, oh, you know what? Rather than drive, say, driving to Newport's such a pain in the butt, and then you're going to park.
1: It's a long haul.
0: And the parking's, you know, not cheap down there.
1: Yeah, true, yeah.
0: So we went to take the ferry. They have free parking.
1: Mm-hmm.
0: It's $24 round trip.
1: That's it?
0: Yeah.
1: Wow.
0: Yeah. I mean, you can do one way. $12 one way. Mm-hmm. If you want to take your bike, it's free. It's like the best. And it's the high-speed ferry. So you get it quick. I want to say it took like an hour.
1: That's not bad at all.
0: Yeah. And it's a nice ride because you go all the way down the bay. And it was fast, you know.
1: Yeah, it really is good.
0: They have drinks and stuff. You can buy snacks inside.
1: That's what hooked you. It's got drinks.
0: And parking was free. Like, that was probably the best part. I didn't have to pay for the bridges.
1: Oh, nice, yeah.
0: I don't know. And it wasn't that busy. I don't know if, like, a lot of people don't know about it.
1: Sounds to me like it's a time saver and money saver.
0: Yeah, I really shouldn't. I probably shouldn't say anything about it because now people are going to take it. But if you go to Newport for a day, like, it really is an awesome way to go. Nice. So I'm gonna have to call Cam. Maybe he'll buy me lunch.
1: Maybe he won't be home.
0: Just so he doesn't have to buy me lunch.
1: Exactly.
0: Is that what you're saying?

0: Warm and sticky today. Sun to start with, increasing clouds, maybe some showers around late, and a high today near 82. What's your mood adjuster?
1: Well, when community gets together, there's really pretty much nothing that they can't do. They got together to help a man who's living on just on Social Security to get a brand new roof.
0: Oh, wow. Yeah. That's a few bucks right there.
1: Yes.
0: That's on the way next on B101.

0: Kristen and Steve in the morning on B101. Here's today's mood adjuster.
1: I'm done with them. We're all done.
2: One of the many sentences I never thought that would come up in a morning show. Yeah. Well, a community effort in South Philly has made it possible for 75-year-old homeowner named Oliver to remain in his home. Major repairs were completed on his collapsing roof. Now, Oliver, who relies on just Social Security, we know that is not enough.
1: Oh, it's not nearly enough.
2: Absolutely not. He couldn't afford the extensive work, was facing severe leaks and worsening living conditions.
1: Oh, that's awful.
2: So this past April, a contractor by the name Joe of JRL Roofing began the project, no cost.
1: Wow.
2: He's doing the labor. He's bought the materials. This got out to other workers, other guys in the business, the contractors, roofers,
1: yeah,
2: drywallers. These guys all started coming by, donating labor. Guys that are bringing their own materials, drywall,
1: wow,
2: and lumber, and all the other stuff that goes with it. The work resulted in new roof and repairs to several interior walls, got new drywalling, mold remediation. Another guy came in, owned his own company, took care of that, got this guy all set up, got rid of all the leaks. Now Oliver is in a nice, tight, watertight house.
1: Oh, that's awesome.
2: Everybody jumped in. This poor guy was only on social. He had no chance.
1: It's just sad what our elderly are treated in this country.
2: Yeah, I'm sorry. It's criminal. It is. Absolutely.
1: You work your
2: criminal
1: whole life, and then you're living off a crappy Social Security that doesn't cover
2: that's why
1: a percentage
2: of
1: your...
2: I hear any politician make an even remote remark about, well, the privileges of, like, no, it's
1: no,
2: not a
1: you,
2: privilege, dude.
1: You paid
2: it's
1: it.
2: Been paid into it. I just want to walk up in D.C. a couple of times. Somebody comes up to the podium, makes a comment like that, I will slap the taste out of your mouth.
1: You want to pay? You pay into that your whole life.
2: Yes.
1: Think if you had that money to invest, you could have invested that and been retired a millionaire.
2: Absolutely.
1: Now it's like they hope that you die before they dole it all out to you.
2: Don't make people beg for it. I got to get off my soapbox. I'm getting a nosebleed here.
1: This was a mood adjuster, and now I'm angry. Thank you, Steve.
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4: Volume is building on 95 southbound between Charles Street and Atwells Avenue, 195 westbound backing up Broadway to the Washington Bridge, 195 eastbound gumming up Gano Street to the Washington Bridge. If you're traveling on 610 connector inbound, delays at Dean Street to 95, 146 southbound, you slow from Admiral Street to 95. With your southern wing of traffic, I'm Andy Carboni.
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1: Well, if you're going to have a colonoscopy, you might as well make it fun.
0: Oh.
1: This is on Jimmy Kimmel a couple of nights ago. Tom Hanks explained that he, Martin Short, and Steve Martin have made a game of the process. But every 5 years, that magic day comes around. We get together and eat clear Jell-O and compete as to who's going to be able to be the last one to go to the bathroom.
0: Oh, my God.
1: The first one to go gets the last choice of when you go in to get the colonoscopy. The last one to go gets a choice, so everybody then is like, no, I got to go. Now, when Kimmel asked who the winner was, usually it was Hanks.
0: He could hold it the longest.
1: Claimed Hanks. He said, I have a colon of iron.
0: Oh, you know, I got to go for a colonoscopy in less than a month. That's what I'll be. I got to go on July 6th.
1: Well, email somebody's agent here. Maybe you can get in on the game.
0: I don't want to get in on the game. I don't. That's what I'll be doing 4th of July weekend is a cleanse. Yay.
1: Yay. You got to be eating like red, white, and blue Jell-O? Never mind.
0: You
1: never
0: can't.
1: Don't answer.
0: You can't. You have to have the white one. You can't have the red or the blue.
1: Oh, I know you can't have the red. Yeah, I forgot about
0: but
1: that.
0: But even any of the dark ones, you can't have that. It's going to be like lemon. But I'll tell you what, I've never looked forward to having a bowl of broth so much in my life.
1: It is a gourmet meal.
0: It really is. Like, I'm going to have the chicken broth.

0: In the car, at work, and anywhere in between.
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5: 95 southbound is now slow from Lonsdale Avenue and Pawtucket toward Atwells Avenue. Heading out at 195 westbound, bumper to bumper. Broadway to the Washington Bridge. 195 eastbound, stop and go from the highway to the Washington Bridge. 610 connector inbound, delays at Dean Street to 95. 146 southbound, heavy traffic from Admiral Street to 95. I'm Andy Carboni. If you see traffic trouble, call the Providence Auto Body Traffic Tip Line at 866-999-7200.
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2: Well, Stranger Things fans don't have much longer to experience the Upside Down on Broadway.
3: Oh, really? They're closing that show?
2: Yeah, the hit prequel play Stranger Things, The First Shadow, announced it will end its run on January 3rd. Huh. First Shadow debuted at New York's Marquee Theater back in 2025, earned 4 Tony Awards, by the way.
3: Wow.
2: The London production of the play is also set to close this December. The Broadway and West End productions have sold a total of nearly 1.6 million tickets.
3: I wonder why it's closing that. Maybe is that wonder if the interest is dying down in that now that the show's done?
2: It could be. I mean, the show would be an automatic, you know, marketing tool for the play and vice versa.
3: Yeah. Well, I know that they filmed the stage play and they're supposed to release that on Netflix at some point.
2: Oh, okay. I didn't know that.
3: Honestly, they should. And I know they just wanted to bump up ticket sales for the one on Broadway. They should have done that before the finale of the show because I think there were some things that they touched on in the stage production that they didn't, you thought that they would reveal in the show, but they didn't. So, like, some things didn't make sense, and they probably would have been better off to have it all done. But, you know, they want to make the money. It's kind of the way things always.
2: They want to make money.
3: Kind of the way things always are, you know? Christopher Nolan's The Odyssey is arriving in theaters on July 17th. Major theater chains are rolling out exclusive collectibles tied to the film. The movie's already generating buzz for its Trojan horse popcorn bucket. Did you see this thing?
2: Yes, I did. I want one.
3: Will be available at Regal, AMC, and Cinemark when the film hits theaters. The popcorn, unsurprisingly, hidden away inside the horse. I know, that's a stretch.
2: Wow.
3: The belly opens up and the popcorn's in there. The thing with these popcorn buckets, they're not nearly big enough. It's more about like the bucket
2: itself.
3: It's
2: the bucket itself, and you can fit, you know, 7 or 8 kernels in there.
3: That's about it. I mean, you have to keep going back for refills. I would hope that at $50 or whatever they're going to charge for this thing, you would get free refills. Designed to resemble the legendary wooden horse from the Trojan War, the collectible is expected to be the centerpiece of the movie's merch lineup. Beyond the Trojan horse, AMC is giving IMAX attendees a special poster. Cinemark will offer a souvenir tub, a cup, an exclusive Greek helmet pin for select members. And they also had a limited edition IMAX film camera popcorn bucket. That's already sold out online. People buy these up and then they resell them on eBay for a ton of money. That's what's trending on B101.

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1: Worst time of the day to mow your lawn?
0: When's that?
1: Not during the ball game. That's, you know, that's not where we're going with this. According to landscapers, there are two times during the course of the day that are less optimum for mowing for different reasons, like mornings. Experts say to resist mowing first thing in the morning.
0: I hate that.
1: Early morning can be the worst time of day to mow, specifically if it's still wet with dew.
0: Oh, that's not what I was thinking of. I was thinking you're waking me up with that mower at 6 a.m.
1: Well, no, you don't go out that early.
0: Well, especially on a Sunday.
1: Yeah, wet grass doesn't cut well.
0: No.
1: The lawnmower gets all clogged up and dulls blades, too, by the way.
0: Mm-hmm.
1: Middays, pros say exposing just-cut grass blades to excessive heat can damage or dry them out. Also, there's what midday heat can do to your body. Heat stroke, real concern when you're to save your mowing for late afternoon or early evening. My suggestion would be hire the neighborhood kid. Let him do it.
0: Good luck finding one.
1: That's
0: what neighborhood kid is mowing lawns today. There aren't really that many that are doing that.
1: No, not at all. And that's how I made all my money from like the ages
0: of
1: 11 or 12 to 15.
0: And you probably had a push mower, right?
1: Yep.
0: Yeah. See, we had a riding mower. Cam never wanted to use it.
1: Oh, you're kidding
0: me.
1: Yeah.
0: See, as a kid, I would have wanted to do that.
1: I have a small front patch of grass, and I still want to get a rider mower. Joyce is like, we're not getting a rider mower. But look at the cup holder.
0: You wouldn't have time to take two sips of your drink. Their lawn would be done.
1: Yeah, I know.
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7: 95 southbound is now slow from Lonsdale Avenue and Pawtucket toward Atwells Avenue, heading out at 195 westbound, bumper to bumper. Broadway to the Washington Bridge, 195 eastbound, stop and go from the highway to the Washington Bridge. 610 connector inbound, delays at Dean Street to 95. 146 southbound, heavy traffic from Admiral Street to 95. I'm Andy Carboni. If you see traffic trouble, call the Providence Auto Body Traffic Tip Line at 866-99.
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1: Sammy Hagar and Rick Springfield, the Xfinity Center on the 24th. We'll get you in for free next.

0: Have a warm and muggy day today. Clouds increasing, some pop-up showers late. We'll get to a high of 82. How are you? It's Kristen and Steve on B101. Some great shows coming this summer. This is no exception.
1: And a lot of twin bills. I think it's great. Sammy Hagar and Rick Springfield coming to the Xfinity Center on the 24th. So we have a pair of free tickets for you right now with the B101 game app.
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1: 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I think it's being used at our corporate office somewhere.
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1: Vietnam Memorial in D.C. takes place. E.T. released in theaters.
0: Now I know.
1: Disney opens Epcot. We get our first look at the CD.
0: Oh, okay.
1: And everybody was saying this catchphrase.
4: No, I don't hate Balboa, but I pity the fool. And I will destroy any man who tries to take what I got.
5: What's your prediction for the fight, then?
4: Prediction?
5: Yes, prediction.
4: Pain.
1: Everybody was saying I pity the fool. It was on t-shirts, merchandise. It was everywhere.
0: Oh, yeah.
1: Was it 1982, 1983, or 1984?
0: All right, caller 20. Take a guess. 401-224-1015. Good.

0: Looking at a nice day today. We'll get to around 83 for a high. Some showers maybe coming in a little bit later on, but that's all right. It's warm. I'll take it. Look, this is going to be a great show this summer.
1: Well, all the hits between these two guys. Are you kidding? Sammy Hagar, Rick Springfield, Xfinity Center on the 24th. B101 Game App gave us what year was that? Now, this particular year, we saw the Commodore 64 go on sale. The Vietnam Memorial in D.C. takes place. E.T. gets released in theaters. Disney opens Epcot. We see the CD for the first time. And everybody's hitting this catchphrase.
2: No, I don't hate Balboa, but I pity the fool. And I will destroy any man who tries to take what I got.
3: What's your prediction for the fight, man?
2: Prediction?
3: Yes, prediction.
2: Pain.
1: Hey, we have contract negotiations coming up. We could use this guy. I was in 1982, 1983, or 1984. I don't want to hear about this at all.
0: IB 101.
4: Good morning.
0: Hi, who's this?
4: This is John.
0: All right, John. What year was that?
4: Oh, that was 1982.
0: It was. You sound very confident.
1: Yeah, a little too confident.
4: I saw E.T.
1: Is that the one that got it for you, too?
4: Yeah. That and Rocky III.
1: I pity the fool.
4: That's right.
1: You get tickets to check out Sammy Hagar and Rick Springfield at the Xfinity Center on the 24th. You're going. Congrats.
4: Thank you.
0: And this is one of our favorites from 1982, Rick Springfield and Don't Talk to Strangers on B101.

0: B101's Kristen and Steve. I saw this on social media yesterday. How terrible is this? Nick Reiner, who murdered his parents.
1: Yeah.
0: Rob and Michelle Reiner. He is looking to get access to his trust fund, which is $1.5 million to pay for his murder defense.
1: Do I really need to point out the obvious?
0: Murdered his parents. Oh, allegedly, excuse me.
1: Yes.
0: Murdered his parents.
1: Just, but wow.
0: He's petitioned a Los Angeles probate court for access to the $1.5 million in trust funds established by his late parents to hire a defense attorney. Of course, he faces two counts of first-degree murder with special circumstances after his parents were found dead in their Brentwood home December 14th. He has pled not guilty, remains in custody. The trust required mandatory distributions at ages 30 and 35, but Nick claims he never received his 2023 distribution when he turned 30. High-profile attorney Alan Jackson withdrew from the case in January after Nick's siblings stopped funding his defense. The current trustee, Paul Cannon's, refused distribution requests, citing concerns about Nick's competence to manage the trust funds. Well, he and his father had fallen out beforehand, so I don't know what, you know, if that had anything to do with him not getting payments.
1: You can't
0: before.
1: Murder the parents to get the trust fund to defend yourself on murder charges. Hello. Oh, and Alan Jackson, yeah, Karen Reed's attorney.
0: Yeah, right.
1: Yeah, so
0: right.
1: He's there. No,
0: he backed out, though.
1: Yeah, I'm going to defend this whack job and not get paid. See ya.
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3: 95 southbound, that is stop and go. Route 1 on Pawtucket toward Atwells Avenue. Delays continue. Route 117 to Warwick down to Route 4. Northbound on 95 is a slow go from Jefferson Boulevard in Warwick getting up to 195. 195 eastbound at parking lot 95 to the Washington Bridge. 195 westbound on the brakes from 114 A and Seekonk trying to get to the Washington Bridge. Driving on the 610 connector inbound the full length, all brake lights getting over to 95. 146 southbound jams up Middle Spring Avenue to 95. And 295 southbound is heavy volume from Hartford Avenue to the Plainfield Pike. With your Southern New England traffic, I'm Andy Carboni.
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1: How about you?

0: B101, it's Kristen and Steve. I will admit I am as guilty of this as the next person, mindlessly scrolling on my smartphone.
1: I think everybody does that. I do.
0: Unfortunately, it's causing a lot of us to miss some special moments in life.
1: Really? That serious?
0: Yeah.
1: Huh?
0: 10% of adults have missed once in a lifetime moments due to mindless phone scrolling. This is according to a poll of 2,000 smartphone users found people missed winning goals, wedding ring exchanges, birthday candle ceremonies.
1: Wait, wedding ring exchanges?
0: Yeah.
1: You're scrolling on your phone?
0: No, well, you're a guest. If you're a guest at the wedding.
1: Even so. If you're a guest at a wedding, you're scrolling on your phone during the ceremony?
0: That's rotten. Yeah, it is rotten. But a lot of people are doing that.
1: My God.
0: Yeah. I think people have no attention span.
1: Oh, zero.
0: They're bored with the whole thing. They're missing birthday candles, being blown out, while being distracted by their phone. 46% admit scrolling during situations requiring their presence. Nearly half regularly lose track of activities when switching between apps. 52% became so distracted that they had to rewind movies. Yeah, I'm bad with that. If I'm sitting there watching a show, sometimes I'm on my phone too, and then I'm like, wait, what happened? I noticed that you're not even looking at me. You're just looking at your phone.
1: Yeah, pretty much.
0: Pretty much all of the conversations that you and I have, you're missing half of it.
1: What gets me through it?
0: Yeah.

0: Kristen and Steve, B101, looking to take a road trip to ride some scary roller coasters.
1: There's this list of best amusement parks in the U.S. for daredevils.
0: Yes.
1: A.K.A. you.
0: Not you.
1: Out of the top 10, six of them are Six Flags.
0: Oh,
1: I'm sorry,
0: well,
1: five of them are Six Flags.
0: I'm not surprised. They get some
1: No, me either. Six Flags in Valencia, Gurnee, Illinois, Arlington, Texas, Jackson Township, New Jersey, and Agawam.
0: Yeah.
1: Agawam, Massachusetts. I knew that was going to come in there. But the number one, and we've seen videos of
0: this place. Let me guess, Cedar Point?
1: Cedar Point in Sandusky, Ohio.
0: That is definitely on my bucket list. I know people who've gone there and said it's amazing. I forget how many roller coasters they have. Is it like 10, 15,
1: something astronomical
0: ridiculous.
1: Amount. Yeah. I mean, this is your mecca. For me, it's three words. Oh, hell no.
0: You're no fun. There's three words for you. Come on, you big wimp.
1: Yes. I hate roller coasters. And every time I turn around, I see somebody getting stuck on. See?
0: Okay, I will say that has happened a lot lately. Like, real scary, too. Like, there were people stuck last week, and they were right in that upright, you know, that the part that goes up before the nasty drop,
1: yeah.
0: And they're just hanging there, laying on their backs. That I would not like.
1: No.
0: That
1: I
0: wouldn't
1: like. Walk down the tracks.
0: Yeah, if you're afraid of heights and you're going to walk down the tracks, no thank
1: you. I'm not afraid of heights. It's the end of the fall.
0: I'm not afraid of heights. I'm just afraid of falling from them.
1: It's that sudden stop at the end that really bothers me.

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0: Trending on the 20s.
2: Well, Pima County, Arizona Sheriff Chris Nanos, this rocket scientist, says he's cracking down on unlawful behavior by YouTubers and others who keep turning up in Nancy Guthrie's neighborhood.
3: Oh, really?
2: Yeah, everybody knows that Savannah Guthrie's mom, missing since February 1st, still has not been found, and the investigation into her disappearance is continuing. Sheriff says the new policy is aimed at those who continue to ignore requests and warnings and comes after 911 complaints from the neighbors have tripled.
3: So these are like true crime YouTubers that are going and trying to investigate? Is that what might be part of it?
2: Also, looky-loos and people just posting stuff.
3: Yeah.
2: He says offenders will be cited and told, don't return. Well, that's telling them. But if they come back, they might be taken to jail. No, might be. This guy is the biggest bonehead in law enforcement.
3: He kind of botched up that whole case,
2: I've never seen anything that stupid since day one.
3: He should have just screwed this up. Handed it all over to the FBI.
2: They have the tool. No, his little ego got involved because I got a shiny badge and a uniform. Now, what you do with these YouTubers, if they come up, you're like, move now. And if you don't move right at the very second, bingo, I'll come to bracelets. Spend a couple of days in jail. Oh, sorry, we lost your paperwork, but we'll get to you.
3: We'll just send you.
2: That'll be enough.
3: that would make them leave. It would make me leave.
2: Yeah, whatever it takes.
3: Remember Jem and the Holograms, that cartoon ran from like 85 to 88?
2: No.
3: You don't remember Jem and the Holograms?
2: No.
3: Oh, that's right. You're old.
2: Exactly.
3: Well, anyway, it's making a comeback courtesy of Prime Video. This time it is a live action series. The original cartoon centered on record company owner Jerrica Benton and her alter ego, Jem, lead singer of the rock group Jem and the Holograms, an unsuccessful film version. I remember those came out in 2015, directed by John M. Chu. Didn't do so well at the box office, but the series is in development. No word yet on casting or when we can expect to see it. And I know that Steve has no interest in watching that whatsoever.
2: Zero.
3: That's what's trending at B101.
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3: 95 South, bumper to bumper, Route 1 in Pawtucket toward Atwells Avenue, 117 in Warwick down to Route 4. Northbound, 95, you're slow from Jefferson Boulevard in Warwick up to 195. 195 eastbound, crawling 95 to the Washington Bridge. 195 westbound is stalled from the state line to the Washington Bridge. The earlier crash on the highway has been cleared. Full length 610 connector, all brake lights heading over to 95. 146 southbound's packed in from Middle Spring Avenue to 95. Northbound at 146, there's an accident scene in the clearing.
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0: Coming up in just a few minutes on B101, we are going to get you qualified for this amazing grill.
1: 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It's going to look so good in the backyard or on the deck. 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

0: some sun, some clouds, 74 in Providence. We've got to about 84, and it's going to be getting a little bit warmer as we go through the next couple of days. It's Kristen and Steve on B101, a brand spanking new Napoleon gas grill from our buddies over at Wickford Appliance. How great would that look on the back deck,
1: well,
0: or the backyard,
1: awesome,
0: or the patio, or wherever?
1: I would love it.
0: That would be very cool. So that is where we get you qualified for. It'd be the great Father's Day present. And your qualifying prize, ain't too shabby either, $50 gift card to Dave's Fresh Marketplace. We're going to play another round of Who's Your Daddy?
1: All right, you got to identify this dad.
2: I don't know who you are. I don't know what you want. If you are looking for ransom, I can tell you I don't have money. But what I do have are a very particular set of skills. Skills I have acquired over a very long career. Skills that make me a nightmare for people like you. If you let my daughter go now, that'll be the end of it. I will not look for you. I will not pursue you. But if you don't, I will look for you. I will find you. And I will kill you.
1: There's a very angry dad.
0: I would take his word for it. Just saying.
1: I would. Okay. 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
5: The ride on 95 southbound remains bumper to bumper. Route 1 on Pawtucket down toward Atwells Avenue, then slow again from 117 in Warwick down to Route 4. Northbound delays on 95 begin Jefferson Boulevard in Warwick to 195. 195 eastbound barely moving, 95 to the Washington Bridge. 195 westbound's packed in state line to the Washington Bridge. Full length, 610 connector, all brake lights over to 95. 146 south, that is bumper to bumper, Middle Spring Avenue to 95. Traveling on 295 southbound, seeing brake lights from Hartford Avenue to Plainfield Pike. With your Southern England traffic, I'm Andy Carboni.
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0: B101, it's Kristen and Steve. Father's Day is coming up on the 21st. And boy, we do this every year and it's always hugely popular. Yeah. We got to thank Wickford Appliance for being so amazing, always giving us these awesome grills to give away.
1: It's gorgeous. 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Just love cooking on one of those things. Look great in your patio, on your back deck. We're getting you qualified for that. Your qualifying prize is a $50 Dave's Fresh Marketplace gift card. Love that place, too.
0: We're going to play Who's Your Daddy? And you have to identify this angry dad.
2: I don't know who you are. I don't know what you want. If you are looking for a ransom, I can tell you I don't have money. But what I do have are a very particular set of skills. Skills I have acquired over a very long career. Skills that make me a nightmare for people like you. If you let my daughter go now, that'll be the end of it. I will not look for you. I will not pursue you. But if you don't, I will look for you. I will find you. And I will kill you.
0: Bum, bum,
1: bum. Yeah, I would take his word for it. Yeah, just saying.
0: You gotta tell us who's your daddy. Hi, B101.
3: Hello.
0: Hello, who's this?
3: Hi, this is Leslie.
0: Leslie. All right, Leslie, can you tell us who's your daddy?
3: Yes, it's Liam Neeson.
0: Yes. From Taken.
1: Oh, I love
3: great
1: that character.
3: Movie.
0: Oh, my God. Yeah, he was fantastic in that.
3: He was. Mm-hmm.
1: Congratulations. You got a $50 Dave's Fresh Marketplace gift card just to get you qualified. And you're in the running now from that Napoleon Gas Grill from Wickford Appliance.
3: Thank you very much.

0: B101, it's Kristen and Steve.
1: There's something called Good Pop, and it does sound familiar, and I'm looking at the packaging. It looks like a same shape as a fudgicle on a stick, you know, or a chocolate-covered type of thing.
0: Okay.
1: Well, they're bringing back its viral fudge and vanilla french fry pop. And it's exactly what you think it is.
0: French fry pop.
1: It consists of real dairy ice cream infused with the classic flavor of french fries and wrapped in a chocolate shell with actual crispy fries mixed in the shell.
0: Okay.
1: Salt and sweet. I love that combination. Last released and sold out in like minutes in 2024. So Good Pop is bringing it back. Also, getting to the fruit aspect of it, they're going to have the peaches and cream and berries and cream pops as well. All these flavors will be available in stores and online. It doesn't tell me what stores, but I'm thinking probably...
0: The Walmart!
1: There you go.
0: I do know people that swirl their fries in their chocolate and vanilla shakes
1: stuff. Absolutely.
0: So I can see where that would be popular.
1: Sure.
0: Yeah, I bet you my husband would try that.
1: Oh, God.
0: 100%. 100%.
1: It's like saying, if for me. Norm and I could just go running over to the Walmart and get our own.
0: You got to be chasing after the ice cream, man. That

0: Good morning. It's Kristen and Steve on B101. I feel like I'm on my phone
1: constantly.
0: Way too much.
1: Everybody's doing that. Everybody's like that now.
0: I know. It's kind of sad, actually. Yes. It's an addiction.
1: It really is. And there are three ways. I just found these three ways for less phone time. And you're not going to like any of them.
0: Putting it down?
1: Believe it or not, that's not one of them.
0: Really?
1: But it should be, yeah. Well, if you're interested in making your life a little bit better by reducing your screen time, now conventional wisdom says what you just said, put the phone away.
0: Yeah.
1: Get outside, do something. We still have experts in the world, quote-unquote experts, who are making a living on giving tips and hacks for these such things. So if the put it away and get out plan doesn't quite cut it for you, here are three tips to reduce your phone time, and you're going to hate them all.
0: Oh, no.
1: Delete certain apps in your phone, such as social media and email, to transform it into more of a tool than a distraction.
0: No. No. I mean, maybe email. Can I delete my work email? Can
1: sure.
0: I get away with that?
1: I'd love to
0: but
1: do
0: social
1: that.
0: Social media? I would miss social media. I know you don't really like it unless you have to do stuff for work, but I don't know. I'm kind of addicted to social media.
1: Use your phone as a phone and take the time to connect with actual people.
0: And talk to people?
1: Yes.
0: Oh.
1: Yep.
0: No,
1: strike two
0: texting,
1: for you.
0: I like texting. It's quick. I don't have to respond right away. I can think about my answer ahead of time. I like texting.
1: You don't think about your answer ahead of time.
0: Well, not with you.
1: No. No, God, no. If that's not put into it, my God.
0: It's always the middle finger emoji.
1: It's consistent. Switch to a base model flip phone.
0: Oh, for crying out loud.
1: So you don't have to deal with the temptation to doom scroll or game at all.
0: Do they have those still?
1: Yes.
0: You can still get
1: them. Actually, I bet you they're going to make a comeback.
0: Probably.
1: They're starting to sell again.
0: Ugh. Probably cost you more to have one of those.
1: I'm going back to the bag phone.
0: Oh, geez, from the 80s?
1: What?
0: That, my God.
1: No, not with that bill. Oh, my God, that was stupid expensive.
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0: Right. This happened on Sunday. The ride eventually resumed operations as normal, and nobody was hurt, thank God. Similar incidents have happened a number of times since Siren Cove opened earlier this year. A spokesperson for Cedar Point says the ride safety system performed as designed, keeping all guests safe, just up in the air and stuck.
1: There.
0: Yeah. Keep that on your bucket list. See how that works out for
1: there
0: you.
1: There have been a lot of incidents
0: yes.
1: just in the last
0: Especially,
1: month.
0: I know.
1: With people getting stuck on these rides.
0: See, I am a trendsetter. I don't go on them because I'm scared to death.
1: Oh, it's come on. That's the added thrill, is that you might be hanging upside down for 3 hours.
0: Yeah, no, thanks.
1: Hey, Conan O'Brien's got a brand new gig. He teamed up with cybersecurity company Adaptive Security to star in a 15-part training series. It teaches businesses how to spot AI-powered scams, including deepfakes, voice cloning, and phishing attacks. And see, that's the way to make people watch these training videos, because they're usually incredibly boring or AI-powered.
0: Oh, like the ones we have to sit through here?
1: Yeah, they're terrible.
0: They play those videos for amphetamine freaks that don't respond to heavy drugs.
1: Videos blend comedy with cybersecurity education. Scripts created by Adaptive and O'Brien's team, COCO staff, Adaptive executives warn that AI has made cyber attacks much more sophisticated and harder to detect, with the threat expected to grow as the technology improves. I wish we had something like that.
0: Yeah, exactly.
1: I dread our training videos.
0: Yeah,
1: so bad.

0: on? It's Kristen and Steve.
1: Well, as costs continue to rise, the Gen Z crowd is finding it, well, more economically satisfying to just date themselves. Don't say what just came to your mind. You need the job.
0: Doesn't that make you go blind?
1: There's got to be a joke why I wear glasses, but let's just leave it alone. It's a practice that's being called solo maxing. Oh my God, it's getting worse.
0: Solo maxing.
1: That's where going it alone really turns out to be a cheaper and more calming alternative to spending tons of cash while dating somebody.
0: Well, yeah.
1: Kind of lonely, but.
0: Yeah, it is.
1: Where that might have once been a sad holding pattern between relationships.
0: It still is.
1: It kind of really is. Now a whole generation is finding that the solo maxing to be more of a deliberate lifestyle.
0: I mean, okay.
1: Dictated by your checking account, I would think. But
0: That's really sad.
1: It is.
0: But you know what? It doesn't have to cost you a fortune to date. I think people need to stop living up to expectations of what other people might think about you.
1: Don't guide your whole life or any part of it on what you see on social.
0: There are so many things you could do for free.
1: Yes.
0: You know? And it's just being together is the important thing. Yeah. That's really sad. That almost sounds like an excuse. Like they don't want to date.
1: I bet you that's a big part of it.
0: Yeah. They probably, why should I bother? I don't want to do that. Maybe they can't find anybody.
1: If you don't want to date right now, then just say that. No, I'm not dating right now.
0: I'm solo maxing.
1: I'm solo maxing.

0: Kristen and Steve in the morning on B101. Here's today's mood adjuster.
1: Well, a community effort in South Philly has made it possible for 75-year-old homeowner named Oliver to remain in his home. Major repairs were completed on his collapsing roof. Now, Oliver, who relies on just Social Security, we know that that is not enough.
2: Oh, it's not nearly enough.
1: Absolutely not. He couldn't afford the extensive work, was facing severe leaks and worsening living conditions.
2: Oh, that's awful.
1: So this past April, a contractor by the name Joe of JRL Roofing began the project, no cost.
2: Wow.
1: He's doing the labor. He's bought the materials. This got out to other workers, other guys in the contractors, roofers, drywallers. These guys all started coming by, donating labor. Guys that are bringing their own materials, drywall and lumber and all the other stuff that goes with it. The work resulted in new roof and repairs to several interior walls, got new drywalling, mold remediation. Another guy came in, owned his own company, took care of that, got this guy all set up, got rid of all the leaks. Now Oliver is in a nice, tight, watertight house.
2: Oh, that's awesome.
1: Everybody jumped in. This poor guy was only on social. He had no chance.
2: It's just sad what our elderly, the way our elderly are treated in this
1: country.
2: Sorry,
1: it's criminal. It is. Absolutely.
2: You work
1: criminal. Your
2: whole life and then you're living off a crappy social security that doesn't cover
1: that's why
2: a percentage
1: anytime
2: of your...
1: I hear any politician make an even remote remark about, well, the privileges of like, no, it's
2: no,
1: not a
2: you,
1: privilege, dude.
2: You paid
1: it's
2: it.
1: Been paid into it. I just want to walk up in D.C. a couple of times. Somebody comes up to the podium, makes a comment like that, I will slap the taste out of your mouth.
2: You want to pay? You pay into that your whole life.
1: Yes.
2: Think if you had that money to invest, you could have invested that and been a retired millionaire.
1: Absolutely.
2: Now it's like they hope that you die before they dole it all out to you.
1: Yeah, don't make people beg for it. I got to get off my soapbox. I'm getting a nosebleed here.
2: This was a mood adjuster, and now I'm angry. Thank you, Steve.
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1: 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Guaranteed Human. The music, the moments, the pop culture that defined who we are. And at the heart of it all was Martha Quinn. 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B101.

B101 playing the 80s and more. What's up? Happy Wednesday. Now that it's after 10 o'clock, it's me, Martha Quinn, coming in with the greatest artists of all time. You'll hear Eddie Money in just a few minutes, Stevie Nicks too, and here's Bryan Adams getting our workday started with a slice of heaven. Group hug.

0: The 80s and more B101. Getting going with Wednesday at Workday. Thanks so much for being here with me, Martha Quinn. Going on a road trip this summer to discover America. It's America's 250th birthday this year, and we're celebrating by giving you $2,500 throughout the day. In the 8 o'clock hour, so we already gave that out this morning, 11 o'clock hour, 2 o'clock hour, and 5 p.m. hours to find out the exact time. The key words are announced. That info is in the contest section on our website, so you can kind of plan your day. 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
5: Partly cloudy, warm and muggy today. Temperatures heading into the upper 70s and low 80s with a late or stray shower thunderstorm risk. Tomorrow, hot and tropical feeling heat indices in the mid to upper 90s inland with some evening storms. I'm Storm Team 10 meteorologist Christina Ernie.
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What you're celebrating today could get the spotlight. Here's Eddie Money and Ronnie Spector.

She was the one who introduced the hits we love during her MTV days. 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

0: Southern New England's B101 with the 80s and more. Checking in with the music lineup, Stevie Nicks is straight ahead with me, Martha Quinn. Heartwarming, uplifting. These are the type of stories you get every morning right here when you share your totally awesome news.
1: Hi, Martha. My name is Eric Frager from Overland, Missouri. My totally awesome news is there was a gentleman that entered our apartment complex pool the other day that didn't know how to swim. I taught him how to swim within a few minutes, and he was enjoying himself.
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Guaranteed human. 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

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You might be finding it more difficult to get to sleep. I've got an idea to share with you in your wellness shot in about 8 minutes. My name is Martha Quinn. We're continuing the rock and roll this 11 o'clock hour with Corey Hart.

0: 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Being that it's June 10th, we're getting close to the summer temperatures, you might find it more difficult to get to sleep.
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0: Exactly. 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
0: Thank you, Buster Poindexter. 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
6: Partly cloudy, warm and muggy today. Temperatures heading into the upper 70s and low 80s with a late or stray shower thunderstorm risk. Tomorrow, hot and tropical feeling heat indices in the mid to upper 90s inland with some evening storms. I'm Storm Team 10 meteorologist Christina Ernie.
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B101. There's no doubt about it. Any artist will tell you the biggest music event of the year is our iHeartRadio Music Festival. It's happening September 18th and 19th in Las Vegas. Find out when and where. 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That'll be up at about 11:40. Right now, it's you too.

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0: 101. Hanging out, rocking out, talking all things rock and roll happens every day from 10 to 3 with you and me, Martha Quinn. And each morning at this point, it's your daily news that rocks. 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September 18th and 19th in Vegas. So it's two nights, one stage. 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It's going to be a blast. 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That is your news that rocks. Thanks for hanging out with me, Martha Quinn.
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1: You are in for an outrageously awesome trio of songs. It's a mixtape made by Tracy, listening in Memphis, Tennessee. Three songs that begin with the backing vocalist first, before the main singer. Like in this song, you're going to hear Lisa Coleman and Jill Jones start 1999, followed by Des Dickerson before Prince comes in.

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Continuing Tracy's mixtape, which is three songs where the background singers start the song, is Dire Straits' Money for Nothing. Dire Straits' normal singer is Mark Knopfler, but starting the song is police singer Sting.

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0: The home of Kristen and Steve in the morning, B101. Shaka Khan's I Feel For You just wrapped up Tracy's mixtape, three songs that started with the background singer. When you heard Grandmaster Melly Mel at the beginning of I Feel For You go Shaka Khan, Shaka Khan, that repeating was a mistake, but the producer said, oh, you know what? That's good. And it's the hookiest part of the song. We also heard Prince's 1999 and Dire Straits' Money For Nothing. Thank you, Tracy. Get your mixtape on the air through our station website. Click where it says The Martha Quinn Show.
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3: A little bit more muggy this afternoon across southern New England as a warm front has cleared the region. Some of those showers we were originally anticipating, a bit delayed, probably going to pass through later on tonight. And then Thursday, it's all about the hot, hazy, and humid conditions with those temperatures back up close to 90 degrees by the afternoon. I'm Storm Team 10 meteorologist Jason Doris.
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1: This is Amber. My husband and I went to see Journey. 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

0: B101 playing the 80s and more. Martha Quinn heading towards 1 o'clock with you this Wednesday. You never know when the day is going to unfold in such a way that you will become someone's hero. This is the totally awesome news Eric in Missouri shared this morning.
1: Hi, Martha. 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I taught him how to swim within a few minutes, and he was enjoying himself.
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I remember seeing Pat Benatar at the Brendan Byrne Arena in New Jersey, and she rocked.

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Eek. Happy National Bed Bug Prevention Day. Have you ever dealt with bed bugs? You got to tell me all about it. How did you deal with it? Tap our free iHeartRadio app's talk back microphone. You know me, Martha Quinn. I am all about health and your tips. So get through to me if you have dealt with the bed bug experience. Here's an aha.

0: Southern New England's B101 with the 80s and more. As the Pointer Sisters would say, I'm so excited. Or as my daughter used to say when she was a little girl, I'm so excited. And to this day, my husband and I still say we're so excited. It's one of those weird family words that just takes hold. But I am so excited because I'm waiting for your talk back messages telling me your totally awesome news. My name is Martha Quinn. Every day around 1:40, what you're celebrating gets the spotlight. 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
5: A little bit more muggy this afternoon across southern New England as a warm front has cleared the region. Some of those showers we were originally anticipating, a bit delayed, probably going to pass through later on tonight. And then Thursday, it's all about the hot, hazy, and humid conditions with those temperatures back up close to 90 degrees by the afternoon. I'm Storm Team 10 meteorologist Jason Doris.
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0: Woohoo! Happy birthday! That's how it works. If you're psyched about it, tell me about it.
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3: Another rousing edition of group therapy. 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
1: You went to JCPenney to find those summer fashion staples, like shorts and tees from A&A in St. John's Bay. But you also scored cherry red sunglasses, a super cute straw bucket bag, adorable espadrilles, and a bold maxi dress that you can wear pretty much anywhere. And is that a sunny little suitcase? Well, with deals like these, it's easy to find exactly what you are and aren't looking for. Yes, JCPenney.
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B101, the 80s and more. Martha Quinn rocking your Wednesday with Don Henley right here. My boss here at iHeartRadio also used to work with me at MTV, and we were talking about the old MTV bumper stickers. And he said, what happened to bumper stickers? And I said, you know, I think car leases got rid of bumper stickers because we're always turning our cars back into the company. But back in the day, when you had a Deadhead sticker on your Cadillac, it stayed there for years.

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Guaranteed human. The music, the moments, the pop culture that defined who we are. And at the heart of it all was Martha Quinn. 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

0: 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Thanks to our free iHeartRadio app, you could be listening to me, Martha Quinn, right now from pretty much anywhere in the country or around the world. Shout out Mark in Australia. There's a lot of areas in the U.S. that are expected to hit around 10 to 15 degrees above average for mid-June. Like tomorrow in New York City, it could hit 95 degrees. What is the best temperature to keep your air conditioning at in the summer? This is the Life Chat we get into every afternoon at this point, your wellness shot. For most people, having the thermostat set to about 72 to 78 degrees is good when you're home. If you're not at home, raise it up a bit. This will let your air conditioner not work as hard when the house is empty, but still avoid any humidity issues. At night, the best temperature for a good night's sleep is quite a bit cooler, between 60 and 67 degrees. That is your wellness shot. 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Listen for Joan Jett and more classic artists who are standing by for your Wednesday. 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
3: A little bit more muggy this afternoon across southern New England as a warm front has cleared the region. Some of those showers we were originally anticipating, a bit delayed, probably going to pass through later on tonight. And then Thursday, it's all about the hot, hazy, and humid conditions with those temperatures back up close to 90 degrees by the afternoon. I'm Storm Team 10 meteorologist Jason Doris.
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B101. When you look up the definition of a rock and roller, you see a picture of Joan Jett. She's playing in Hershey, Pennsylvania this Saturday. My name is Martha Quinn. I, too, love rock and roll.

0: 101, the 80s, and more. Happy June 10th, Martha Quinn with you. Are you planning a wedding right now? Maybe getting the invitations together and planning the menu for the rehearsal dinner and the festivities afterwards, maybe hiring a band. It's a big thing. What if you were inviting over 1,000 people to your wedding? That would be a really, really big event. Did you hear where Taylor Swift and Travis Kelce are getting married? Well, they are inviting over 1,000 people, and they are reportedly getting married at New York City's major arena where the Knicks play, Madison Square Garden. But it kind of makes sense. There's no windows and you can go directly from the parking structure right up into Madison Square Garden. You know how when celebrities get married and people are always running over to the wedding tent and the helicopters are circling overhead? So this way they can avoid all of that. It's kind of a good idea. Well, congratulations to the happy couple. They're getting married July 3rd. You've got the Martha Quinn Show, Michael Jackson, and more classic artists are on the way as we rock and roll towards 3 o'clock.
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3: Slow traffic on 95 southbound towards the state offices and the 610 connector inbound towards 95. We've also got brake lights 95 north and south towards 195 east, and you're slow 195 east and west towards the Washington Bridge. I'm Zach Transport with your Southern New England traffic.
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The home of Kristen and Steve in the morning, B101. It's almost time for me, Martha Quinn, to duck out, but quick reminder, in the 5 o'clock hour, you've got a chance to pocket $2,500 to celebrate America's 250th birthday with. To find out what time the keyword you text to 200-200 will be revealed, the contest section on our website has that info for you. Have a great rest of your night. Miss you already.

Tom Petty right there on B101, the 80s, saying more. I'm Adam. Hope you are having a great Wednesday. If you are looking right now for the Red Sox game, it is on 920 a.m. in 104.7 FM until the end. Dan Hartman right now on B101.

0: Madonna right there on B101, the 80s, and more. I'm Adam at 310. Hope you are having a great Wednesday. So apparently the construction on the Washington Bridge ahead of schedule, according to Governor McKee, foundation work now beginning on the bridge. I don't know. I feel like that should have began more than a year ago, but what do I know? On the way, John Mellencamp, Journey, and more coming up right here on B101.
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2: 95 is seeing significant slowdowns on both sides as you make your way to 195. 195 eastbound has heavy traffic between I-95 and the Washington Bridge. 195 westbound, you're on the brakes between Route 6 to Route 114 and Broadway. The 610 connector inbound slows between Toby Street and I-95. With your Southern New England traffic, I'm Lexi Mack and I've got your back.
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0: 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Adam, my favorite part of the World Cup right now is all the people that are so happy to be here from Europe in America, going to Walmart and going to Wendy's and going to Bucky's for the very first time and genuinely enjoying it. All over my social media right now, there is a guy and a couple friends that came here from Germany, and they're going viral every single day for what they're doing here in America. All right, on the way, commercial-free coming up, Billy Joel, Bon Jovi, and more on B101.
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3: 95 is seeing significant slowdowns on both sides as you make your way to 195. 195 eastbound has heavy traffic between I-95 and the Washington Bridge. 195 westbound, you're on the brakes between Route 6 to Route 114 and Broadway. The 610 connector inbound slows between Toby Street and I-95. With your Southern New England traffic, I'm Lexi Mack, and I've got your back.
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3: Heavy traffic remains on Route 146 southbound between Admiral Street and I-95. 95 southbound slows between Lonsdale Ave and I-195. 95 northbound, you're on the brakes from Route 10 to 195. 195 eastbound slows between I-95 and the Washington Bridge. 195 westbound slows between the state line and Route 44. With your Southern New England traffic, I'm Lexi Mack.
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1: Jennifer, you are number 20.
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1: You're my winner. I've got that $50 Dave's gift card for you, and you're in the running for that Napoleon Grill from Wickford Appliance, the grand prize, all right?
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Apparently, they are beginning the foundation work on the Washington Bridge. And according to Governor McKee, we are now ahead of schedule on the project. I don't know about that, but apparently we are. Phil Collins right now. Take me home.

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4: There's heavy traffic on Route 146 southbound between Admiral Street and I-95. 195 eastbound slows between I-95 and the Washington Bridge. 195 westbound, you're on the brakes between the state line and Route 44. 95 northbound has pretty heavy traffic between Route 10 and I-195. With your Southern New England traffic, I'm Lexi Mack, and I've got your back.
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I am in that boat. I feel like I should be, but I really have no clue. 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

0: B80s and more on B101. I'm Adam. We've got a lot of winning back on the radio for you tomorrow, getting you in the running for that brand new Napoleon grill from Wickford Appliance. 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Good luck.
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2: There's a crash blocking the shoulder on 95 northbound at School Street, and we're seeing stop-and-go traffic between Route 10 and I-195. 95 southbound slows between Lonsdale Ave and I-195. Then we've got a disabled vehicle blocking the shoulder on Route 4 southbound at South Canyon Trail Route 2. With your Southern New England traffic, I'm Lexi Mack, and I've got your back.
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101, Adam, looking like if you are not a big fan of humid weather, not going to be a good couple of days. Looking like we have got a lot of humidity coming in all the way until the weekend. 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

0: Pippin, it's all right there on B101, the 80s and more. My favorite part right now of the World Cup is that people are coming here from Europe, and they are really loving, enjoying being in America. They are going to Wendy's, they're going to Bucky's, they're going to Walmart, and their mind is being completely blown by that. 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My mind also got blown by that. 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On the way, Cutting Crew, MJ and Journey. 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
3: It's stop and go on 195 eastbound between I-95 and the Washington Bridge. 195 westbound slows between Route 6 to Route 114 and Route 44. Route 146 southbound is still seeing heavy traffic between Admiral Street and I-95. With your Southern New England traffic, I'm Lexi Mack, and I've got your back.
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101 on the way tomorrow morning, right around 8:40. We're getting you in the running for that brand new Napoleon Grill from Wickford Appliance for the Father's Day giveaway. We'll do that right around 8:40. And again with me on the ride home tomorrow, 4:40 on B101. MJ, right now.

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2: It's stop and go on 195 eastbound between I-95 and the Washington Bridge. 195 westbound slows between Route 6 to Route 114 and Route 44. Route 146 southbound is still seeing heavy traffic between Admiral Street and I-95. With your Southern New England traffic, I'm Lexi Mack, and I've got your back.
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0: The home of Kristen and Steve in the morning. B101. You know, Christopher won $2,500 in the 250K USA giveaway. You're excited, right?
1: I'm ecstatic. I mean, that's awesome. It's just definitely some things I need to do around the house that'll come in handy for, and then some charities to donate to as well. So that's spectacular. Wow, I've never won anything like this before. So this is amazing.
0: You could be like Christopher and win $2,500 too with the 250K USA giveaway. 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
4: It's stop and go on 195 eastbound between I-95 and the Washington Bridge. 195 westbound slows between Route 6 to Route 114 and Route 44. Route 146 southbound is still seeing heavy traffic between Admiral Street and I-95. With your Southern New England traffic, I'm Lexi Mack, and I've got your back.
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0: 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Hey, so tonight I asked a question. 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

0: B101, playing the 80s and more. Always like trying to give you a little random fact for today. Did you know in the original lyrics of Rupert Holmes' Escape, the Pina Colada song, it actually said, though, if you like Humphrey Bogart and Getting Caught in the Rain. But Holmes thought it had too many Bogart references in other songs, so he changed the lyric to, you know, if you like Pina Coladas. Also, apparently, though, he doesn't like Pina Coladas at all. He thinks that they taste like kaopectate diarrhea medicine. Now that's funny. Van Morrison's coming up in a couple of minutes.
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3: Mainly cloudy, warm and humid overnight, low and mid-60s by Thursday morning. Early clouds and fog, hazy, hot, humid afternoon Thursday. Inland highs around 90, beaches near 80. Widely scattered shower or storms possible Thursday night. More heat and humidity on tap for Friday with inland highs in the low 90s and beaches once again in the lower 80s. I'm Storm Team 10 Chief Meteorologist Mark Searles.
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